Now, when I was a young boy, at the age of 5, my mother said I was gonna be the greatest man alive.

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1: All right, then.
0: Just me and my mates. 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No, 6 hours late. I feel ill.
1: Hey,

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He gonna make pretty women jump and shout.

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I got a mojo too. I got the John the Conqueror. I'm gonna mess with you.

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1: Hello.
0: A flurry of activity.
1: Oh, I'm busy.
0: What's in the cup this morning right now?
1: Water.
0: Hot water?
1: Cold.
0: Cold water.
1: Yeah. Cold water. Well, I did have a cup of coffee first, though.
0: You know how to live.
2: I can't wait.
3: She has the best haircut I've seen in years.
4: Did you get a haircut?
1: I got my bangs trimmed.
0: Oh.
1: Yeah.
0: Now you go to
3: it looks great.
1: Thank you.
0: You just go to a scissors in the mirror, or do you go to a place for that?
1: I go to a place. I have a guy, Todd.
3: From this angle, it's so even. And even the hair on your shoulders looks shorter.
1: Yeah, it is shorter. He got a little.
2: Is Todd the same guy that does my dogs?
1: No. Oh, God, no.
2: Not that Todd? Okay.
1: Oh, you know, I hope he's asleep.
0: I think Todd does my dog.
5: Todd's the best with the dog.
3: I mean, he can do anything. But he does my bushes.
1: Oh.
0: Yeah.
3: You give him some clippers or scissors.
2: It's amazing,
3: right?
2: Really.
3: Yeah.
5: Look at these nails. Nails by Todd. Yeah.
3: Look at my coupons.
1: Todd's
3: clipped
1: great.
3: Perfectly.
0: Say the word trim. Todd's on it.
2: Yeah, he's amazing.
1: Love you, Todd.
2: Let's see now. It's time to get to our letters here at the Bob and Tom program. But before we do.
0: Todd is
3: by the way, Pat's haircut's also great.
5: Oh yeah, you
1: did get a haircut, didn't
5: you? Yes, who did it?
1: You did.
5: Todd.
3: And Chick, I know you think we didn't notice. Your pubes look wonderful.
0: Thank you very much.

0: And third, after sweeping the first two stages, Kyle Larson finished fourth, and Christopher Bell rounded out the top five. I'm Freddie Hammer with this WZXR News Update.
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Ozzy on WZXR. Hey, good morning. It's Freddie Hammer. Crosscutters, not so hot yesterday. They've stopped that 11-game streak, but they're going to kick it off again tomorrow with the West Virginia Black Bears. We'll talk about it coming up after Aerosmith.

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It's Freddie Hammer. Did you realize we are less than 2 weeks away from the Lycoming County Fair? We'll be talking about that coming up after Pearl Jam, Daughter on WZXR.

That's December and Collective Soul on WZXR. It's Freddie Hammer. You may not be able to go out on July 4th. How about July 3rd? I got an event coming up this Friday night for you. We'll talk about it in less than 10 after Def Leppard.

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that ain't working. That's the way you do it. You play the guitar on the MTV. That ain't working. That's the way.

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Feeling that afternoon energy crash? Well, before you reach for another cup of joe, new research says there's a much better way to wake yourself up, and it only takes 5 minutes. I'll explain coming up.

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